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let's get the party started. See you at the bar, you was hardly talking. That's when I knew that your heart was scarring. Friends to lovers need a part to star in. Like, wait, babe, let me ask.

0: 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Bund. I think I'm too bad. Lance and Boone.
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0: 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Sira, Eamon und Niklas Wilson. 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Robin Schulz featuring Vibes.
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could I not leak it? I look so good, you look so good, maybe we should all leak it together. 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You only live once, let the people see.

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1: Hey, what's up? 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

0: 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Please just rewind and let me take it to the max.
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Oh my god. 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I shouldn't have said that out loud.

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2: How can I not leak it? I look so good, you look so good, maybe we should all leak it together. F*** it. You only live once, let the people see.